I can see this is really important to you. Let me just give you my number and I'll call you back for sure. There's an easy way to remember it too, you know. You

But I was thinking about the bay, got to the bay, but by then I was far away. I was on the ground, but looking straight into the sun. But the sun went down and I couldn't find another one for a while. For because it was an all-burning feeling in my chest to fill the void of a long night unwatched by, well, the sun, until the morn, until when, well, the sun's reborn.

0: I knew you, I would send you to the store. Pulled up in the Porsche, playing Kenny Lattimore. It's the matador, metaphor, you're wrong like the letter four. For trying to sell that stepped on Macklemore. Jesus Shuttlesworth for Butterworth. Used to call me Mr. Gip, what's your money worth? She suck it in like pot belly. And really got her ass, but she top heavy. In the Chevy looking like somebody told me something. Talking to your big homies like they owe me something. I ain't got time, bitch, I'm roly hunting. Had the big head spinning small face hunnids. Hoes treat me like wormholes. Mouth like I pre-ordered it, I download. Clown knows that brown knows. If you ain't getting money, what the fuck is you around for? I used to sell a bit, but I don't fuck around no more, I'm celibate. Had me trapped in that cell a bit. Locked up with some pimps, told me sell a bitch. I used to sell a bit, but I don't fuck around no more, I'm celibate. Had me trapped in that cell a bit. Locked up with some pimps, told me sell a bitch. Neglected with them sentences, fighting for better bars like reforms in prison. Keep on the mission, higher than intuition. Intuition telling me you're fucking with me, you're wishing. Out of place like carpet in the kitchen. I'm in something, ain't got no ignition. Get attention like two hoes kissing, with they lips poked out like what you talk about, Willis. No ill feelings, eight ball look like Krillin. Feeling down for the killing if you play me for my shillings. It's a trillion different ways I can shorten your days. Fly shit you never find like airports in the maze. Long way up, but a short trip down. I'ma let you get your turn, but not right now. It's a long way up and a short trip down. I'ma let you get your turn, but not right now. I used to sell a bit, but I don't fuck around no more, I'm celibate. Had me trapped in that cell a bit. Locked up with some pimps, told me sell a bitch. I used to sell a bit, but I don't fuck around no more, I'm celibate. Had me trapped in that cell a bit. Locked up with some pimps, told me sell a bitch.
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1: E wunderschöne gute Mettech, willkommen am Tee d'Ensemble, der Rendezvous am Sonntag noch Mettech, Ehren-Rendezvous für alle, für geile Musik, 3 Stunden lang mit mir zusammen zu entdecken, zu lauschen, rum zu entdecken. Oder einfach, ja, lauscht drin. Viel Spaß. Plans on the voice in your head. Sometimes it's mine, sometimes it's someone else. And it's not even an actor that I like. I guess that's kind of self-destructive. When you ask, I'll say I'll only messing. Open up my chest and you'll find a big red button and a warning not to press it. But the text is

Top line and got the dial tone. Guess you can't save everyone, especially if you've not been to the dentist in 4 years and you're allergic to saving money. Searching symptoms online, why do I feel so tired over time? Starting to miss the H in my ADHD, worry all my friends secretly hate me. And I'll show them because, well, I couldn't even look in the mirror this morning. 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

0: Chukka, excellent replacements, Chromeo, Mata Madame, respektiv Matte Light for La Rue an Hayden Joshua, IDN, das Lösch nach. 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Ziffer Mods, The Palais, Bodega, or maybe Sex.
1: And the rhythm, and the love.
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Oh yeah. 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Sifo Mars and Darius Hall and Ding and then Joshua Adian, this is the place. Elitist Gold, better than this, you've had not more music for the Österreicher band The Palais.

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1: Knowledge of the infinite, even if you got it just a little bit. 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

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You sit around and count the days when everything is closing in on you. Well, maybe it's just opening up gates. Is there a doctor in the house? I think he's in need of some attention. And everybody's going out of the way find the doctor in the house. But I'm not really a doctor, I'm more of a dentist or a shrink. If something's bothering you, don't look at me, 'cause I'm just sitting in the air.

le bochon Don't fuck you in the driveway, baby With a new trombone

I've been all around town, bass thudding, drown as these sounds come in. I've been on a high, low, free souls go only where the love is. But I've been having mood swings, mood swings, mood swings, mood swings. Mood swings, mood swings, mood swings, mood swings.

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Your

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I dream natural information.

thinking that that's a rule of information. 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Thinking that that's a rule of information. Thinking that that's a rule of information.